0: 107.
1: You're in.
0: Polk has a possible number. It's from 2022, though. I don't know if it's so good.
1: 10-4.
2: You are in?
1: He was out of the roadway. You can show me back, honey.

0: 506. We're clear of the hospital. Believe it's going to be out of service until partial crew coming from 511 can arrive.
1: I copy.

0: All evidence you can show is clear of this call. And if you don't mind adding a flag as resident for possible bed bug and flea infestation.
1: I copy.
2: Love it.

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0: McDonald's Quick Stop, 4793 South Lee Highway, Southwest, for non-emergency mental disturbance. We're still getting further. I'll pass when I have more.

Yes, Route 10. McDonald's quick stop. The caller's advising his granddaughter is crossing back and forth across South Lee in traffic, cussing and screaming. Said she's been agitated all day, is bipolar and schizophrenic. Said she's wearing a checkered skirt and a white top. It's going to be a white female.

you know, surrounded Tess Southley. The caller did advise she was threatening everyone. Said her mom was there trying to talk to her, being violent as well. Patient's going to be a Jamie Elkins.

units are out too, Southly, the quick stop. 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I said several cars have almost hit her. I said she's walking outbound.

0: 3383, can you copy it down?
1: Go ahead.
0: This will be the Logan's Roadhouse, 3940 East Street, Northwest. The caller's advising that there's what looks like hospital paperwork and a hospital wristband all over the entrance and the parking lot. Caller's going to stand by and wait on an officer to get there. He's concerned about it being hospital paperwork, I believe.
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0: I copy.

0: one looks like 1081. Ben Pike inbound just past Durkee, Tennessee 350, Baker Baker, John King.
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1: 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Your caller on this will be Josh Tato. He's negative.
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0: 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Inbound APD 40, right by the dispensary plaza. 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
1: 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Edward 16, everything okay?
2: 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We're going to be, she started to leave with them, and then she jumped out back down the street here. We're going to go down to the Dollar General.

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0: I'll be en route, getting mileage 681 to the hospital with this female. If you can advise them we're in our route, 17 is going to follow me.
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0: Edward 16 ERH.
1: Right. Edward 16, you repeat that?
0: What's her age?
2: Bring me up, mate.
1: Yeah, I believe she's 26.
2: Yeah.
0: Copy.
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0: Good.
3: Inbound APD 40, coming up on Benton Pike, still rolling. Looks like Tennessee 176, William Henry 4. That's Tennessee 176, William Henry 4. Looks like a blue Durango.
0: I got the tag. I covered the last part. Trying to key up the interview.
3: I'm sorry. It's going to be a blue Durango. We're getting off on the Benton Pike exit now.
0: Okay.
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0: 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You check out a Megs as well.
1: Okay.

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1: Negative, I'm following him up to the hospital.
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0: I got an overdose on South Lee at the Shady Oaks RV Park.
2: 111, I'll be in route.
3: 102, I'll start that way.
0: Not copy. They're starting CPR on her right now.

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0: 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I copy.

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1: I'm saying she has heart problems, doesn't do any drugs. Twenty-one fifty-six Hunt Road Southeast.
2: Where are you, Thomas?

0: 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You getting from?
1: Thank you, sir.
2: 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Freeway 2156, 2156 Hunt Road Southeast. 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

0: Are we coffee?
1: Ever 16, I'm out. Be getting out the hospital. End of mileage, 691. 17 is with me.
2: Copy. Thomas 2059.

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We're getting a couple of calls on this saying that the female's breathing, but then someone else advising that they are doing CPR. No Narcan on board at this time.

0: 39. You need me to check that Westland Drive traffic.
1: It's just going to be one of the patients. We're just dealing with the CPR out in the county, so we haven't had a chance to call back the location yet. My copy.

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1: 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In his glasses, I'm seeing it as an agonal breathing.
2: Whenever EMS pulls in, don't go to the left.
1: Copy. 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

0: and deployed beyond the scene. That's all advised. They've deployed Narcan yet or not?
1: Yeah, that's correct. They've advised Narcan times one.
0: Copy that, Mickey.
1: Well, they're advising it's possibly fentanyl.

0: 14.
1: 14, go ahead.
0: That veteran's home traffic. Were you able to get a hold of the nurses there?
1: Yeah, I made contact with one of the nurses, and she's going to check on him in 39's on scene as well.
0: Simple.
1: Can you copy and call?
0: Good.
1: 1645 Blythe Avenue Southeast. 1645 Blythe Avenue Southeast. Should be apartment number 4. Caller's advising that her daughter is there with her father. That's supposed to be a Jacob Combs. Caller said they have a 50-50 parenting plan. Her daughter and the father have not contacted her in 2 days, so she's concerned. Says that the father should be there with the 6-year-old daughter. Said 3 other kids and his wife, Courtney's there. She's wanting the daughter checked on and then a phone call.
2: Copy.

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0: 911 to 210, engine 1, strange odor, North Cleveland Towers. He said she is responsive.
1: Yeah, she's getting there.
0: Okay.
2: Austin.
3: Engine 4, we got the pacemaker responsive.

0: Give me the North Cleveland Towers, 1200 Ringling Avenue, Northeast. Give me the fourth floor. Your caller is saying there's a strange smoke smell, said it's been getting stronger, said it's starting to burn her eyes and throat. Says it's possibly coming from the electrical closet there on the fourth floor.
1: One of three patients is going to be a Heather Calloway.
2: Not copy. She has a valid DL negative warrants. Not copy.

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1: I copy. Not copy. Is everything okay there?
2: 10-4.
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1: I copy.

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1: Go ahead.
0: Tennessee 03-745-907.
1: 83, I'm so sorry, that broke up right in the middle. Can you try it again?
0: 033-745-907.
1: Not copy. 3380, can you copy and call?
2: 80.
1: It's going to be the North Cleveland Towers, 1200 Magnolia Avenue. Got it catted as a structure fire. They're advising that there's a strong smoke smell. No flames seen.
3: Ten engine one, your caller's saying it's not just her apartment, but it's the whole fourth floor. She's going to be in apartment 411, 411.
4: Engine company 3 is responding.
5: Engine company 4 is responding.
1: I got it.
6: Rescue 1 is out.
1: I got it.
6: Wait a second.
1: Hi. 82, I'll copy.
7: Two tens on scene. I'll be fire command. I'll be doing an exterior 360 of the building. I got nothing visible at the moment.
1: I copy 2111.
5: One other thing.
1: Plug is right there at Magnolia and 13th. You've also got one on 12th Street, close to 1270.

0: By the way, can you take this fall call on 3687 Tunnel Hill Road Southwest?
1: Sure can.
0: I copy. Thank you.
2: 506, do you have us in service?
0: 506, I do.
2: Copy.
1: Hey, we'll be in route. We are going to have an extended ETA.
0: I copy. 506, can you go central?
2: 6, copy.
3: 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It's clear up here. There is a odor. I'm not quite sure what it is. As soon as I get up here, we're going to open up these electrical closets. But nothing visible so far.
1: Thank you, Albert.
0: Not copy.

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4: 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The male party has left with his sister on North Drive. Just the female party. 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
1: Man, okay.
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0: 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It was a 94 attempt, according to the witness.
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0: Rescue to command. We're going to check that seventh floor. Nothing here on the third floor, just a slight smell.
1: Okay.
2: Eighth floor is clear. When we came outside, we do have an odor of a woods or a grass fire.
1: Command, dispatch.
3: Go ahead.
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3: Negative.

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1: 82.
0: Your caller's at 1915 Central Street Northwest, 1915 Central Street Northwest, me apartment number 15, apartment 15, reference to harassment. We're actually getting another caller on it, it looks like, as well. But the original caller said about an hour and a half ago that a female at the stop sign top of the hill had threatened to shoot a dog, but not people. I believe that now the second caller is saying that his mother was walking the, their dog, said the dog got loose, ran up the hill, and the female threatened to shoot the dog.
2: Elevator room's clear. The HVAC unit on the roof that supplies the elevator shaft is working. I think it's probably sucking that smell in and blowing it down through the elevator shaft.
3: Okay, I'm clear. And we didn't get any kind of alarm activation, did we?
2: No, sir. There's been no alarm activation.

0: at 210. 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
2: 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Where do you need me?
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1: And dispatch, can you relay that to EMS? 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
1: Okay.

0: Engine 1210, from up here on the roof, it looks like we got a pretty good bit of smoke coming from over around the College Hill area.
1: Okay, I got it. Over 16.
2: Ben.
1: She's at the hospital. Both units will be back 10-8. A strong smoke order to see if they find anything. This command, I'm releasing Quint 6. They're going to go investigate the area where we got a couple of reports of the smoke order.
2: I copy. Also, just be advised, Lee University called in, so they've got a lot of high school students in the area. They said just beware when you clear the scene. They didn't advise if there was any sort of fire in the area over there.
1: Okay, I'll quit. 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

0: 502 non-emergency diabetic, 5150 North Lee Highway, 5150 North Lee Highway.
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1: I copy 2127.
0: All units, be back 10-8. She was transported. I have a report.
1: I copy.
2: Laura, we just talked with her. She doesn't want to be seen.
3: Okay, I copy.

0: 3, we're transporting.
1: 3, go ahead. Four, was that 42.5? Perfect.
2: We're clear, Erlanger.
1: I copy.

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1: Five oh six, emergency transfer, 2305 Chambliss Ave, Northwest, room IND 8. 2305 Chambliss Ave, Northwest, correction, room LND 8. 4.
2: 502, room out.
1: I copy.
3: 6-4-5.
1: 6, I copy. Or keeps brake checking, speeding, and honking their horn at other vehicles. Any contact advice? Times 2130.
0: 281.
1: Go ahead.
0: I'll be at Charleston, quick pick, Tennessee 28, Victor Edward 2814.
4: All units today.
1: Yeah, copy.

0: last contact screen place on the Durkee, headed towards 64 for a dark-colored car, a no-maker model, hitting their brakes, speeding, blowing their horn at other cars at the stop sign. Time out, 2132. Go ahead.
1: 152-012-527.
0: I didn't copy.
2: Five oh nine, destination ending is 46.4.
0: I copy. Thirty-three sixty-nine, can you copy a call? That's going to be the Dollar General, 216 Grove Avenue, 216 Grove Avenue, the Dollar General. The caller there is advising that they found some sort of baggie wrapped in foils, so they moved it out of the aisle to have that front counter. They're just wanting to pass it off to an officer to get rid of it.

0: 33, 14.
1: 14.
0: Just letting you know that I'm holding a couple of fireworks disturbance. One's on Lisa Street Northeast, the other one's Fairmont Avenue Northwest. I've also got a child custody problem at the YMCA.

0: 506, go ahead.
1: 506, patient is not ready. She will not be ready for another 15 minutes.
0: Hi, Poppy.
1: So it's clear.
0: On a female, they're arguing there are children present. So the male keeps asking to see her phone. The male's claiming she's talking to another guy and she doesn't want to share the phone to him. No weapons involved.
2: City of Virginia, I'm in service warning.
0: Copy. Copy. I copy.
1: 500. 500,
0: how do I help? There's an EMS assist on 189 Chest Jimmy Circle Northeast. Would you like me to send a trip?
1: Yes, please.
0: I copy.
3: Hey, wrong thing.
0: I copy.
3: Two tingling.
4: We had a pretty minor snow of grass fire, but we lost it at about Inman and Dooley.
3: Okay, I'm clear. Pursuit.
0: Servants. Your caller is saying a female, Crystal Lips, is there, said her father just passed away and she's having some kind of episode, said she's been drinking, she's had 4 drinks since noon. Said she's also wanting to self-harm, trying to get somebody to take her to be dropped off in the woods so she can do that. Has a history of depression, high blood pressure, insomnia, neuropathy. I said she is there with her husband. And they're advising she's unarmed, but there are weapons in the home and in play. Is everything okay there?
5: Hey, no, it's important.
0: Not copy. Is everything okay there?
6: Not
0: copy.

0: One.
1: No one.
0: Somebody have one or nothing.
1: Okay.
2: 403, I'm 97.
1: Okay.

0: 107. I'll be getting out with a male walking outbound on the inbound side of water level.
1: I copy. Water level and where?
0: We're in the curve right after Willbrook.
1: Okay.

3370, your suspect's still inside the store in the craft department. The caller says they've taken pens and colored pencils, supposed to be a white female with dark hair. One oh seven, would that be Willard Johnson?

0: be advised. I'll be transporting this mail to his residence. I'll advise the mayor once I get there.
1: Okay, showing 216 El Monte Circle on his ZL. Will that be it?
0: Ten 4, yeah, he's saying that's the address.
1: Okay, 1035, just for FY on him.
0: Go ahead.
1: He's showing one out of Ohio, in-state pickup only FTA on a family offense.
0: 10-4.
1: It's going to be at the YMCA 220 Irvine Road Northeast, the refresh to child custody problem. The caller advised that she was on her way there. She was on Southland, and that was about 12 ago when she called, so she should be getting there shortly in a white Volkswagen. It said that her niece's mother was arrested and said she handed her child off to some random person. She's been trying to get them to meet her, supposed to be meeting her at the YMCA to turn the child over. She said they've been giving her a runaround.
2: It's going to be a Jodell Mazzell, date of birth, 13, real quickly. Stand by.
3: I've had her go ahead.
4: Can you give me a phone call in a second?
3: I will in just 1 second. Sorry about that. I'm on the phone with this call.
4: No worries.
1: Not copy.
0: Thirty-three sixty-nine.
5: You show me 10-8 over 4-5. The item you dropped.
1: Back up.
0: 83.
1: Go ahead.
0: The AMA. I'll be 10-8. Rick Morning.
1: Not copy.
0: Simple.
1: Two, go ahead.
0: We're back in service with the AMA.
1: Not copy.
6: Five oh three,
1: go ahead. I'll show you in route to that Lisa Street one. That's okay. 425 Lisa Street was your complainant's address, but they're advising that a juvenile male, tall, blonde hair, probably in a hoodie, just walking the neighborhood, throwing poppers and firecrackers, just disturbing everybody.
0: Central.

0: 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I'm here at Walmart.
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looks like possibly between the Lincoln Inn and those little cluster of businesses. It was just a 911 only phone. 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
1: Go ahead.
0: It's going to be on Georgetown across from Tannis Creek School. It's going to be a Tennessee 10th tag. Queen, Young, Victor, Nora, or George, Tom.
1: Not copy.

0: 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I'm in the area.
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1: 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One oh two, everything okay?
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0: Friend.
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0: It's going to be negative NTIC and local in Hamilton ultimately. 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

0: 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I'll be 10-8 written warning.
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1: Good.
0: Sutton Hill showing as the ID only. It says the official status is revoked. It's negative NCIC locals.
2: 80, booking 6.
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1: Bravo 6, go ahead.
0: Let's clear this call with paperwork. Also make a note that it'll be a tight squeeze for internationals up this driveway.
1: I copy.
2: The report, we're starting.
1: 504, go ahead.
2: We're starting the Erlanger 52 even.
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0: Pulling into Circle K, 64 in Derby. It's going to be on a Jeep Wrangler. I got a trailer scared of the 28.
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0: ahead. System 1309 Virginia Avenue Southwest, 1309 Virginia Avenue Southwest. On a theft report, caller's advising that his ex-girlfriend came into his location, stole some jewelry and a phone. He's also requesting some extra patrol, but he's wanting an officer for a theft report.
2: Yeah,
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0: 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Does have some DUI history from 2008. Negative words.
1: 10-4, and I'm showing unconfirmed on the insurance. Do you see anything different on your end?
0: Yeah, it shows unconfirmed on my side, too.
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0: 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Caller's trying to leave with her father, and there's a male throwing stuff. I have another unit close, second to 82.
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2: 106, I'm in it.
0: Copy. It's around to Benton Pike. The caller's just arguing with the subject, not answering any questions from the call taker.

0: 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She's wanting to cancel now. I'll show you back in.
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1: Yeah, I found him. I ran him with my date of birth. He's negative local in Seattle.

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1: 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Edward 17, everything okay?
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1: Right.
0: She was able to retrieve her items. And she's about to inspect her.
1: It's going to be Bradley Medical Center in reference to an assault report. And they're advising that male assaulted a nurse. No injuries, but they're wanting to report that it occurred about 10 minutes ago. Male's medicated in his room.

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1: Eight hundred respond.

0: One second. 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
1: Okay.
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1: I'll show you in route 3141450 Arm Street Northeast. Your call is advising somebody's burning a few feet away from her trailer, and it's also close to their trailer. She's also advising that they're throwing spray paint cans and other explosive items into the fire so that it's shaking her house. So there's also another house in between the trailers or near the trailers.

0: 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Is she saying it's out of control or possible just a legal burn?
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2: 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We're getting a business form from there, showing a Zone 4, Office 2, glass break.
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0: Isso, por favor.
1: Wait, go ahead.
0: Wait, we are ending 109.1.
1: I copy.

0: they enjoy it. They also support the team.
1: Yeah, copy. They advised cancel, so they got to cancel from the alarm system.
2: I mean, Benton Pike outbound, passing old power line lane. It's going to be on Tennessee 958, Baker George Lincoln William on a gray Honda Civic, still rolling outbound Benton Pike, passing Michigan Avenue now.
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0: 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Let me know if you see something I don't.
1: Come on, three.
2: Go ahead.
1: Valid, negative warrants.
2: Hold on, I got a Georgia DF for you when you're ready.
1: Go ahead.
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0: 811. Are you seeing anything?
1: No, sir. We didn't see anything.
0: I copy 800-911. We searched the area. I'm not seeing any fire or smoke. I believe the fire may have been put out. We're going to clear this scene, be back in service.
1: Hey, somehow Ronnie's window upset before.
2: ID, I'm sorry, I didn't copy that.
1: Show me how we're going for Ronnie's tending.
2: Okay.

0: 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It's going to be Tennessee 153, and 41815.
1: Not copy.
2: Thirty-nine. I'll be 10 of the report. Can you show me out here with 80?
1: Not copy.

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0: 7, we're ending.
1: 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Go ahead.
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1: I copy. Running people off the roadway, has their flashers on, almost hit the caller. Any contact advised, times 2302.

0: I'll show you in route. It's going to be 2800-2800 Westside Drive Northwest, Bradley Behavioral Health. They're advising there's a sulfur smell in the area, so there is a bunch of construction. They've been doing checks every hour. They didn't smell it last check, but they do now. Caller's advising that he's experiencing a headache now, that it looks to be where the old emergency department is. They're advising you'll have to come into the main entrance. He's going to be standing by to meet you there. He'll have to walk you in.
1: Can you start me an OCA for BAM MO? You can close it out.

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0: Probably outbound Dalton Pike, Danview Street, Georgia 28. It's going to be Sam Charles, Zebra 0376.
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1: Good.
0: Been out of child custody. It says uncle only.
1: Never mind.

0: 33 AB, everything's still okay there.
1: 10-4.
0: Not copy. 3382, is everything okay there?
2: 10-4.
0: Not copy. One eighty-eight, Gamble Road, Northwest. Have a 911 only, open line. Can hear someone talking. Party said the hang up. And now the line's silent. Looks like the driveway split. 188 to the right and around.
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0: Okay.
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0: Okay.

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I'll be 10-8 with a citation, 4 charges.

0: rutinerna någonsin av. Lieutenant Command, you got an update?
1: Yes, sir. Sorry, Chief. I didn't know you were on your way. We just cleared it with both monitors. We had normal readings throughout. The area they're working in and stuff, they smelled it. There's some open drains from previous sink and pipes and whatnot. So we're thinking this once this rain started, that's kind of what kicked the smell up. But we found no hazards here. Command terminated all units back in service.
0: Okay, I'll clear it for you.

0: Hi, yes, I'm offer a Bella Wireless Huawei. Hey, this is Shelton from Water Level Highway. Last contact was turned into the Sitco there on Water Level. Hello for a burgundy maroon sedan. The tag of 188 Baker Paul William Nora. The driver was a shirtless white male. I'm having trouble maintaining a lane. Times 2318.
1: Hey, we advise that the traffic light on Key Street 17th is out. Certified utility.

0: Hey, that traffic light's also going to be out from all the way to Pete and 25th.
1: I copy.
2: Tennessee 531, Baker Baker, John, John. We have four-man complex here off of Georgetown Road.
1: Okay, Horizon Square.
2: That's correct.
3: Well, I'm booking it's going 97.
1: Not coffee.
4: Lieutenant.
1: I copy.
4: 83 tonight.
1: I copy.
5: I'll have 29 for that mail. Just show me tonight.
1: Copy.

0: 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Okay, 102.
1: Go ahead.
0: Valid, negative warrants.
1: Airport.
2: The intersection at Keith and 25th, and in every direction from here, the power is out. Traffic lights and everything within sight.
0: I will get you.

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1: Bei die Helm.
2: Been advised, but the, all the traffic lights are out on 25th Street.
3: I say got something that that will not taint, and it's caused the power outage, so they're aware.

0: Well, I'm sure you're being made aware, but there's absolutely zero lights all over 25th and Key Street. None at all.
1: I copy. Yeah, police utilities advise they have a outage on 17th, affecting all the way down to 25th.

0: 3383. Can you copy a call?
1: Good.
0: It's going to be the Regis Bank on 25th Street. We're getting a business alarm from that location. It's got several different alarms showing on it. A couple of them are going to be power supply alarms that may be due to a power outage. If you just check, make sure everything's okay.
1: 10-4.
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0: Copy.
3: One oh two.
0: Go ahead.
4: Just to update you, every light from Parker and APD 4025th all the way to the interstate is out. 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
0: It's going to be 922 Wildwood Avenue Southeast, 922 Wildwood Avenue Southeast, verbal domestic. A caller advising that their son's outside screaming and making threats. We've also gotten another call, same location. They're saying that a male is outside, supposed to be, I believe, at Joseph Radcliffe.
2: I'm 97.
0: I copy. Yes, they're going to the Tennessee Veterans Home. I copy. .3370, they are advising that subject carries a pocket knife normally.

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2: AP3, I copy.

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3: I copy. Can you check the area around Walnut Avenue Northwest, 3500 Walnut Avenue Northwest? Caller says there's some kids in the area throwing bottle rockets and they're unable to sleep.

0: King Edward Command. This same issue as before. They're going to go ahead and put it in test mode so they can get it repaired.
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